0: been feeling like P. Diddy.
1: Hey, what up,
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Now I had, I thought about wreaking havoc on an opposition. Kinda shocking, they want a static with precision. I'm automatic, quarterback, I ain't talking second. Pack it up, I don't panic, batter up.

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0: Fan Rádio.
1: Počúvate hity, ktoré milujete.
2: When I was 6 years old, I broke my leg.